your mind and reach space. From the first barely perceptible sight of disappointment to the accidental glance from the end and the void to the heavy end, everything may have taken place just in there. Cause could it be any different? It can't be any different, right?

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You're running, you're chasing, you're losing your mind. You're falling behind.

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I take every chance, I promised it all. 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

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Everything that matters. Fever flashes, eyelashes, and traffic patterns. Humidity, history.

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There'll come a time I wanna know I was here. Names on the door frames.

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For 7 years running, you've been a soldier. But better days are coming, better days are coming for you. So when the night feels like forever, I remember what you said to me.

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You should be so proud. And better days are coming.

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1: 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I went for a drive, you know how I get when I ain't thinking right. 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

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You better listen to it careful. In the beginning, it was only her word in your ear. All I can ever give you is a song. And maybe soon you'll sing along. Another little voice to join.